gotta have the love in this fucked up world. You gotta have that sweet, sweet love that keeps you warm at night. 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

0: Michael Pavlov.
1: 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Kept thinking I could never live without you by my side. Then I spent so many nights thinking

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1: When I first saw you, I saw love. And the first time you touched me,

girl. And whatever happened, the Tuesday and so slow, gone down the old man with a

of my mouth, and I feel like I'm laughing in a dream. If I was young, I could wait outside your school, 'cause your face is like the cover of a magazine.

that mama, she got it thicker than a cameraman. And we could have some. And he's up there. What's that? Hawaii.